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Pedro leaves out of the Wilshire Hotel. He looks out a window without glass. The walls are made of cardboard. Newspapers on his feet, and his father beats him because he's too tired to beg. He's got 9 brothers and sisters. They're brought up on their knees. It's hard to run when a coat hanger beats you on the thighs. 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He's going to the boulevard. He's gonna end up on the dirty boulevard. 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This room costs $2,000 a month. You can believe it, man, it's true. Somewhere a landlord's laughing until he wets his pants. No one dreams of being a doctor or a lawyer or anything. They dream of dealing on the dirty boulevard. Give me your hungry, you're tired, you're poor, I'll piss on them. That's what the statue of bigotry says. Your poor huddled masses, let's club them to death and get it over with and just dump them on the boulevard. Get them out on the dirty boulevard. Going out to the dirty boulevard. They're going down on the dirty boulevard. Going out. Outside it's a bright night. There's an opera at Lincoln Center. Movie stars arrive by limousine. The Klieg lights shoot up over the skyline of Manhattan, but the lights are out on the mean streets. A small kid stands by the Lincoln Tunnel. He's selling plastic roses for a buck. The traffic's backed up to 39th Street. The TV is calling the cops out. And back at the Wilshire, Pedro sits there dreaming. He's found a book on magic in a garbage can. He looks at the pictures and stares up at the cracked ceiling.

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0: Triple M 80s.

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1: Hey, it's Daniel Ricciardo here. 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

0: 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Aussie made killer classics. The Big Hair Stadium Rock. 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
14: Hello, I'm Polly Bayfield. Police in Indonesia are investigating after the bodies of three people were found at a home in Bali. Officers say they belong to an Australian man and two children, and they're treating it as a suspected murder-suicide. Hundreds of steelworkers in South Australia are waiting to hear more on plans which could see them lose their jobs. Shadow Industry Minister Andrew Hastie

0: is blaming the decision to shut a blast furnace at the steelworks in Whyalla on Labour's energy transition. Here he is.
1: It's costing Aussie heavy industry. It's costing Aussie families. It's putting more and more pressure on them.
0: No word yet from the Albanese government. Elsewhere, a man in his 50s has been taken to hospital after reports of a shark attack in Western Australia. Authorities were called to Glenfield Beach near Geraldton this morning. And a kick in the face and an absolute joke. They're just some of the things female Aussie athletes are saying about a sports betting ad starring Sydney Sweeney. In it, the actress appears mostly naked and she hasn't publicly commented.
2: M. Sport.
0: Nathan Cleary is free to play in Penrith's prelim final after avoiding suspension. The Panthers star has been hit with a grade one dangerous contact charge, carrying a $1,000 fine with an early plea. And Sharks hope a brutal loss to Penrith has taken plenty out of the Roosters ahead of their do-or-die final. They meet at the Allianz Stadium on Saturday. Playmaker Nico Hines says Cronulla's extra day's rest could be a handy edge.
3: Yeah, slight advantage for sure. And I know their club and their staff will be doing what they can to make sure they recover well.
0: In Sydney, mostly sunny and feeling warm with a low of 13 and a top of 26. Tomorrow, late showers with a low of 15 and a high of 24. Possible showers in Melbourne today with a high of 19 degrees. Feeling cooler tomorrow with a top of 14. While in Brisbane, it's a lot warmer. Sunshine with highs of 25 degrees, getting up to 27 tomorrow. In Adelaide, clearing showers with a low of 11 and a top of 18. But brighter tomorrow with a high of 17 degrees. While in Perth, it is mostly sunny with a top temperature of 24. Tomorrow, the high is 27. Partly cloudy in Hobart, getting up to 21 degrees. And then tomorrow, it's going to be dropping down into the low teens. A similar picture for Canberra today, but warming up to a high of 19 tomorrow. And need a new playlist? 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
10: Hello, Mark Ferguson in 7 News tonight. A high-profile athlete takes the stand, accusing Alan Jones of assault. Private health rebate overhaul, why pensioners will be hit hardest. And train station stuck in the past, on track for a makeover. 7 News at 6.
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4: Hello, I'm Polly Bayfield, and in the last hour, we've had this from South Australia's Premier about a decision that's put hundreds of jobs at risk.
5: It was always the intention that it would close, but the new owner will still have to recapitalise in the steelworks to bring in new equipment to ensure that we retain a sovereign steelmaking capability in this country.
4: Peter Malinauskas is giving an update on news that the blast furnace at a steelworks in Whyalla will shut down. It's after the company that owns it went into administration last year. Police in Indonesia are investigating after the bodies of three people were found at a home in Bali. It's being treated as a suspected murder-suicide. A cap on students and no visas at all for the families of skilled migrants are part of One Nation's plans to slash immigration by 750,000 places over 3 years. The Albanese government and opposition claim it would cause a recession. And a man's been taken to hospital after a shark attack in Western Australia. Emergency services were called to a beach near Geraldton this morning.
6: M Sport.
4: The NRL charge sheet is in with Nathan Cleary escaping suspension after Penrith's win over the Roosters. He's instead been hit with a grade one charge, meaning he can pay a fine and play the preliminary final. The Roosters and Sharks face off at Allianz Stadium on Saturday. Meanwhile, ICEO has told us his pec injury is going all right, but he's glad to have a week off to rest now.
7: No, it's going all right, Sam. It can't be helped, so it's just dealing with it. But no, tell them better than what I could hope for, so no dramas.
4: In Sydney, mostly sunny and feeling warm with a low of 13 and a top of 26. Tomorrow, late showers with a low of 15 and a high of 24. Possible showers in Melbourne today with a high of 19 degrees. Feeling cooler tomorrow with a top of 14. While in Brisbane, it's a lot warmer. Sunshine with highs of 25 degrees, getting up to 27 tomorrow. In Adelaide, clearing showers with a low of 11 and a top of 18. But brighter tomorrow with a high of 17 degrees. While in Perth, it is mostly sunny with a top temperature of 24. Tomorrow, the high is 27. Partly cloudy in Hobart, getting up to 21 degrees. And then tomorrow, it's going to be dropping down into the low teens. A similar picture for Canberra today, but warming up to a high of 19 tomorrow. And need a new playlist? 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

forever, and that's a mighty long time. But I'm here to tell you, there's something else. 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

0: Hello, I'm Polly Bayfield. A $10.2 million package has been announced for hundreds of steelworkers in South Australia who face losing their jobs. It's after a decision to close the blast furnace in Whyalla. The state's Premier, Peter Malinauskas, has been giving an update there.
1: Nothing that occurs today disrupts or undermines our ability to deliver the long-term vision of Whyalla, which is to have a new steelmaker with new equipment and new technology making steel in a way that sets Whyalla up for the long term. That doesn't change.
0: Police in Indonesia are investigating after the bodies of an Australian man and two others were found at a home in Bali. Officers are treating it as a suspected murder-suicide. The Albanese government and opposition are warning One Nation's migration plan could cause a recession. The party wants to cut 750,000 students skilled in family visas over 3 years. And a bunch of Aussie athletes have hit out at a sports betting ad starring Sydney Sweeney. They claim it sexualises women's sport. The actress hasn't publicly commented.
2: M. Sport.
0: Nathan Cleary is free to play in Penrith's prelim final after avoiding suspension. The Panthers star has been hit with a grade one dangerous contact charge instead, carrying a $1,000 fine with an early plea. And the Sharks hope a brutal loss to Penrith has taken plenty out the Roosters ahead of their do-or-die final. They meet at Allianz Stadium on Saturday. Playmaker Nico Hines says Cronulla's extra day's rest could be a handy edge.
3: I know their club and their staff will be doing what they can to make sure they recover well.
0: In Sydney, mostly sunny and feeling warm with a low of 13 today. Temperatures at 26. Tomorrow, late showers with a low of 15, highs of 24. Possible showers in Melbourne with highs of 19 degrees today and feeling cooler tomorrow with a top of 14 degrees. Feeling a lot warmer in Brisbane. It's been around 25 degrees today with some sun around, getting up to 27 tomorrow. Clearing showers in Adelaide, a low of 11 there and a top of 18, but brighter tomorrow, a high of 17. Mostly sunny in Perth with a top of 24, while 27 is the high tomorrow. Partly cloudy in Hobart, getting up to 21 degrees today, but dropping to the low teens tomorrow. Similar picture for Canberra, feeling a bit warmer with a high of 19 degrees. And for the latest on today's top stories, be watching 7 News tonight at 6.
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0: Hello, I'm Polly Bayfield. We've been hearing from South Australia's Premier about a decision that's put hundreds of jobs at risk.
1: We would have liked it to last a little bit longer, but the new owner will still have to recapitalise in the steelworks to bring in new equipment, new technology to ensure that we retain a sovereign steelmaking capability in this country.
0: Peter Malinowskis there, speaking about news the blast furnace at a steelworks in Whyalla is going to shut down. Elsewhere, police in Indonesia are investigating after the bodies of three people, including an Australian man, were found at a home in Bali. It's being treated as a suspected murder-suicide. A cap on students and no visas at all for the families of skilled migrants. They're part of One Nation's plans to slash immigration by 750,000 places over 3 years. The Albanese government and opposition claim it would cause a recession. And a man has been taken to hospital after a shark attack in Western Australia. Emergency services were called to a beach near Geraldton this morning.
2: M. Sport.
0: The NRL charge sheet is in, with Nathan Cleary escaping suspension after Penrith's win over the Roosters. Instead, he's been hit with a Grade 1 charge, meaning he can pay a fine and play the prelim final. The Roosters and Sharks face off at Allianz Stadium on Saturday. And Jordan Petai has been named in the Wallabies squad after a stint in the NFL system. He signed briefly for the LA Chargers last year before being waived later on. The Wallabies take on world champion South Africa in Perth next weekend. In Sydney, mostly sunny and feeling warm with a low of 13 today. Temperatures at 26. Tomorrow, late showers with a low of 15, highs of 24. Possible showers in Melbourne with highs of 19 degrees today and feeling cooler tomorrow with a top of 14 degrees. Feeling a lot warmer in Brisbane. It's been around 25 degrees today with some sun around, getting up to 27 tomorrow. Clearing showers in Adelaide, a low of 11 there and a top of 18, but brighter tomorrow, a high of 17. Mostly sunny in Perth with a top of 24, while 27 is the high tomorrow. Partly cloudy in Hobart, getting up to 21 degrees today, but dropping to the low teens tomorrow. Similar picture for Canberra, feeling a bit warmer with a high of 19 degrees. And for the latest on today's top stories, be watching 7 News tonight at 6.
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0: 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It's the final countdown. 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
1: 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Reads, the eagle has landed. We'll drop to studio. Oh, damn thing. Who knows what that's about? It's never worked properly.
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1: 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I saw every band. It was a hazy decade. People say, now the 90s. I said, no. The 80s, mate.

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1: 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And didn't you love it?
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0: 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God knows I want to break free. Aussie made killer classics. The Big Hair Stadium Rock. It's the final countdown. With the odd nod to the Blue Light Disco. Don't you want me? Bring your own boombox. 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
1: He's found some space, takes the mark, plays on and slots it straight through. Oh, what a finish!
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8: Hey there, I'm Lauren Howarth. Concerns over the role of online video games in luring Aussie kids towards terrorism. A new probe is set to investigate how kids are being radicalised, with young boys of particular concern. Big tech companies and gaming giants like Roblox and Minecraft could be asked to give evidence. One Nation MP Barnaby Joyce has defended his party's proposal to slash migration by around 750,000 places over 3 years.
9: The will of the Australian people is so pronounced. This has to be dealt with. We will
10: no
9: deal
10: matter
9: with
10: the
9: it.
10: Cost. No we, matter
9: we
10: the
9: will
10: cost.
9: We will deal with it.
8: On the ABC there. A surfer is in a serious but stable condition in hospital following a shark attack. The guy, aged in his 50s, was bitten at a popular beach in WA yesterday. And new data shows reported cases of gonorrhea and syphilis have risen by more than 50% across Australia over the past 10 years.
11: M. Sport.
8: Penrith star Nathan Cleary suffered a stress-related bone issue in his foot during his side's win over the Roosters. The Panthers say he'll continue to be assessed and monitored by their medical team. And former player Aaron Woods has called for finals ticket prices to be cheaper to get more fans to the games on Seven's The Agenda Setters.
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8: Sydney, sunny 24, Melbourne, rain 15, Brisbane, sunny 26, Adelaide, cloudy 17, Perth, mostly sunny 27, Hobart, showers 12, Canberra, partly cloudy 19. 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
11: Good morning, I'm Lauren Howard. One Nation MP Barnaby Joyce has dismissed concerns that the party's migration plan would cripple the economy. It's proposed cutting migration by around 750,000 places over 3 years.
12: And are you worried about what the Parliament Budget Office
13: No, I'm not really, because they're not elected, I am.
12: Right.
11: On the ABC there. A new investigation is set to focus on how Aussie kids are being radicalised through online video games. Gaming giants like Roblox and Minecraft could be asked to give evidence at the probe. A man's been rushed to hospital following a shark attack. The off-duty firefighter was surfing at a popular beach in WA when he was bitten. He's in a serious but stable condition. And roll out the red carpet. The Emmys are on, with the night to feature a special 30th anniversary celebration of Buffy the Vampire Slayer.
14: M. Sport.
11: Peter Vallandis admits he's disappointed with the crowds for the opening round of NRL finals. One game attracted just shy of 17,500 fans, but overall he says they had 9,000 more people this finals series than last year. And Penrith has given an injury update on Nathan Cleary. He sustained a stress-related bone issue in his foot during Sunday's win over the Roosters. The Panthers co-captain will continue to be assessed and monitored by the medical team. Sydney, sunny 24. Melbourne, rain 15. Brisbane, sunny 26. Adelaide, cloudy 17. Perth, mostly sunny 27. Hobart, showers 12. Canberra, partly cloudy 19. 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
1: Hey there, I'm Lauren Howarth. Fresh concerns over the role of online video games in luring Aussie kids towards terrorism. A new probe is set to investigate how kids are being radicalised with young boys of particular concern. Big tech companies and gaming giants like Roblox and Minecraft could be asked to give evidence. Thousands of new recruits have pushed the Defence Force to its biggest size in 25 years. Defence Minister Richard Marles has told News 24 when they came to government, the ADF was shrinking.
2: We are recruiting much smarter. We are doing our advertisements where young people actually are online. So we're doing less on TV, but more online, very much targeting young people where they are.
1: A surfer is in a serious but stable condition following a shark attack. The guy, aged in his 50s, was bitten at a beach in WA. And Harry and Meghan's kids are set to change schools after just 2 days due to security concerns while heading to class.
3: M. Sport.
1: Dolphins boss Terry Reader has told us he has no preference on who they play in the upcoming prelim at Suncorp. The Finns will take on the winner of the semi between the Sharks and Roosters. He's just happy for the opportunity as the club continues their run into their first final series.
4: You got the romance of, you know, we played the Roosters in the first ever game, but also everyone's loved to comment on that last game coming out of the Origin period where we did get beaten convincingly by the Sharks and it was the last time the team lost. So we have no preference.
1: Sydney, sunny 24, Melbourne, rain 15, Brisbane, sunny 26, Adelaide, cloudy 17, Perth, mostly sunny 27, Hobart, showers 12, Canberra, partly cloudy 19. 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
20: Good morning, I'm Matthew Layton. Indigenous Australians Minister Melandiri McCarthy says Pauline Hanson should apologise before any talk of another Senate censure. She says Hanson's remarks about First Nations Australians were deeply hurtful and ignore generations of achievement across Australian life. The federal government is blaming the former owner of a major steelworks for hundreds of looming job losses. Industry Minister Tim Ayres telling the ABC GFG left the Whyalla blast furnace in a terrible state of disrepair, rejecting claims energy policy caused its failure.
21: The finger of blame here should be pointed squarely at GFG for their maladministration and underinvestment.
20: Australia's AI boom could make the housing crunch worse, with economists warning new data centres may pull tradies away from home building and slow construction. And the Defence Force has hit its biggest headcount in more than 25 years, with more than 8,000 people signing up last financial year as recruitment surged 16%.
22: M. Sport.
20: The NRL has had a mixed result at the gates to start the finals, with Peter Volandi's disappointed one match drew fewer than 17,500 fans. Crowds were still up 9,000 overall on last year. Penrith co-captain Nathan Cleary will keep being assessed after suffering a stress-related bone issue in his foot. The Aussies are back in one-day action this afternoon, kicking off a three-match series against Zimbabwe. And a huge result for Leeds in the Premier League, thumping Newcastle 4-1. Taking a look around the country today, Sydney sunny with a late shower or two, a top of 24, Melbourne showers and 15, Brisbane sunny 26 degrees, Adelaide cloudy and 17, Perth mostly sunny 27, showers and 12 degrees for Hobart, and Canberra partly cloudy, a top of 19. 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